I wonder, can't help it if I wonder. No matter which side of the pillar that I'm sleeping on, my dreams of you continue through until the dawn. And after that I find the day's crew comes on. I wonder, can't help it if I wonder.

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And when you realize that you and I are through, I wonder, I wonder.

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And when you realize that you and I are through, I wonder, wonder over.

You know, many blacks served in the army during the Civil War. But these one-time slaves had no home to which they could return when the war was over. So as a result, Congress created four black regiments on July 28, 1866. These guys, they were everyday people, cooks, farmers, horsemen, in general, roughnecks. Characters in a story that spans more than three decades of America's settlement of the West. Officially, they were the 9th and 10th Cavalry Regiments. But to those who knew them best, they were known with fear and respect as the Buffalo

escape of a genius inmate, an inmate of itself, never to stagnate, but to contemplate of the realness.

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They do the dirt and try to cover it up. Mass confusion, silent screams, mass destruction, violent dreams. Society don't give a damn. Across the tracks, they bury the damned. Do not enter, do not roam. Don't go near the danger zone. Paranoia.

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Now, there were some people out there saying that they didn't think you could thump that bass.

starting to hear something, man. You know, they said that they don't believe that you can thump the bass. So what you got to say? You know, you wait, what?